playing to a place where they're always wanting more, saying, here I go, running down the road. He sings his songs and then they turn on all the lights. They send him on

I'm just trying to make it home. 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That's what any old country boy would do. I promise, I'm going home right now. Just let me, come on now.

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And every time he closed his eyes,

Remington showed us how he looked on canvas, and Louis L'Amour has told us his tale. David and Hart tonight sing about him and wish to God we could have ridden this trail. The old Chisholm Trail is covered in concrete.

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One morning it was drizzling rain. 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I was raised in the canebrake by an old mama lion. 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

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If the right one don't get you, then the left one will. You load six

Hey Joe, where you going with that money in your hand? 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
1: In the Blue Ridge Mountains of Virginia, on the trail of the lonesome pine. In the pale moonshine, our hearts entwine, where she carved her name and I carved mine. Oh, June, like the mountains I'm blue, like the pines, I am lonesome for you.